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That's good advice. Drive safe across a weekend. Now, if you want to have a say in the music we play, and we'd love you to do that, join the playlist at 911hotfm.com.au. Only take you a few minutes, and you become one of our music researchers. We want to find out whether we're on the right track or not. We think we are, but you can help us. Maybe you want to rate some of these. This one's coming up soon. Black Eyed Peas. Maybe you want to hear more of those guys, or maybe you're interested in

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0: Sam and Ash, tomorrow morning we'll be revealing the top five schools. We're into the final stage of our $10,000 School of the Year. All the votes finished on Friday afternoon. So this week, the top five schools and our judging panel, our esteemed judges, will be getting together, looking at the projects, etc., and deciding who is going to be the top school Friday. Sam and Ash will be visiting that school to give them the good news, the $10,000 School of the Year. So fingers and toes crossed for all of our finalists. We'll find out who they are tomorrow morning with Sam and Ash, so make sure you're listening in. All thanks to Maroochydore.

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2: I've got a game for us. I don't know if this is going to work.
3: I love games.
2: How good's live radio? But I thought we could have a little bit of a go and then we could see what we come up with.
3: Okay, let's do it.
2: So it's kind of like the one song game. Okay, and the one-word song game.
3: One-word song game.
2: I forgot the word part. Okay, yep. I'm making this up as I go.
3: Yeah,
2: it's a one-word song game. I'm going to sing one word of a song, and then you have to fill in the blank, and let's see if we can get to the point.
3: Okay.
2: Like you, it's almost like a telepath.
3: Okay.
2: So you're doing telepathy. How do I say that?
3: Telepathy.
2: Thank you.
3: Mental telepathy.
2: Okay, so I'm going to think of a song. You and I have not spoken about this.
3: No, okay.
2: Okay. Are you ready?
3: So hang on. So you're going to sing one word of the song and I've got to try and pick the song.
2: All right. So for this one here, look, this is just an example, okay? So
3: Pretty Woman. Yes.
2: There we go. Okay, that's great.
3: Okay, I got it.
2: So I think we

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1: Are you a petrol anarchist, though? 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I have no choice.
2: You're pushing this friendship. You're doing mine and Ben's head in.
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1: Back tomorrow. 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
0: That's it. We say it and win. 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